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2: Yo, Dre, you've been doing all this dope producing. 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
0: It's such a good day.
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0: It's such a good day.
1: It's such a good day.

It's not time to make a change. 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There's so much you have to know.

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1: 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Say-

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Watch your back, watch your side. 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String you like a heart while they playing Mozart. No credential, get nowhere like Oslo. 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Swipe it like Rico, on fire like Pyro. Frantic like a schizo, rougher than Brillo. He caught the rap like